0: lieben die 80er. Harmonie.
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1: We have already in the past produced records. These records were successful and produced considerable results. But the funds have been spent and very well spent. And for this reason, we're now producing

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1: I think it's bad news for the English game. We're not creative enough and we're not positive enough.

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1: I'll tell you what I think she's a cow. She's let you down too many times now. Let's go for a drink.